0: not be in a hurry. Lord, we have all night. We want nothing more than to be graced with your presence, Lord. Let's open our eyes, God. We open our hearts to you, God.
1: C'est pourquoi dans ton sanctuaire, je te contemple pour admirer ta puissance et ta gloire. 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
2: David said in the Psalms, I will bless the Lord at all times. And it's something that we have to will ourselves to do. We have to make that conscientious decision. Like, Lord, in spite of whatever I go through, I am going to make that choice to bless your name.

0: Get over here. Get over here. You guys should jam. Let's do like a little jam. Come on now. Come on. Yeah, come on now. Come on now. Just have some fun. Yeah.
1: Yeah, how are you doing? What do you want to play?
2: No.
1: Me neither.
2: We could also just jam over, like, you know, these chords.
1: A bump? Yeah.

0: say something really quick. Switzerland is a very special place for me, and even now more so because I got saved here. So I wanna share that with you all.
1: The greatest thing in life is to know God, and the greatest gift of all is to be able to talk with Him, to worship Him, to sing to Him, just like we've been doing all night tonight. You know, we're gonna spend eternity gathered around His throne, singing to Him, all of us together.
2: The Bible says that if we acknowledge the Lord in all of our ways, and we direct our path. That's how we got together, and that's how we got here, and that's how you got here. And so we just really are appreciative to Him for what He did. And it's not about religion, it's not about laws, it's about a relationship.
3: The place is unique. Let us be bound together to each other more forever. Wherever we go, we're going to pray for you. Wherever you go, be strong.

Lord. That's our prayer tonight, God. Pour your Holy Spirit upon us, God. Over and over, not just to be touched once, but over and over and over, God. We need more of you, Lord. Let your river flow through us. Let the river of life